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2: Yes, and neither would you, Derek, this star nonsense.
1: Yes, yes.
2: No, it is a...
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1: Boing, boom, tschak. Boing, boom, tschak. Boing, boom, tschak. Boing, ping, boom, tschak. Ping, boing, ping, boom, tschak. Ping, boing, ping, boom, tschak. Ping, boing, ping, boom, tschak. Ping.

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1: I like to do a song of great social and political import. 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Oh Lord, won't you buy me a Mercedes Benz? My friends all drive Porsches. I must make amends. Worked hard all my lifetime. No help from my friends. 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Oh Lord, won't you buy me a color TV? Dialing $4 is trying to find me. I wait for delivery each day until 3. 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
2: Ooh, hey, hey. 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
1: Does everything come out your mouth got to be a four-letter word?
3: The way you talk about women is bullshit.
0: What you motherfuckers doing for the black community anyway?
1: Motherfucker, I got kids. 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
4: Fuck the nigga.
0: Motherfuckers need to stop.
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1: Three other individuals. 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
2: 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What was it that caught you, that made you write it?
3: Well, I saw a series on the television, literally the last 5 minutes of the series, where she was at the window trying to get in. For years, it's just been going around in my head, like the basic story and that visual image of her at the window. It's just so passionate and full of impact. It's great.
4: März 1978. 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
1: Yeah, yeah. 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
1: Visitors at the Hall of Fame will find the names of men who have become legend.
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0: 3000 Kilometer. 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Sie ist eine Once-in-a-Lifetime-Traumkonstellation.
1: It was just this really strange thing that'll never happen again, which makes it interesting. I decided to name it Never Twice. So Never Twice felt like this big culmination of all the energy that had been accruing, but it was made under these dire straits where there was no money. I was working with my drug-addicted, mentally ill engineer and trying just to hold it all together and make it through the record.
2: I had

0: whatever we want.
1: Hey, hey, nigga, jack out, nigga, find the safe.
2: Hey, nigga, I hear somebody in this room.
1: Wait, what?
2: Nigga, somebody in this room.
0: I hit the back window in search of any Nintendo DVDs, plasma screen TVs.

0: with the homies. But they made a right, they made a left, they made a right, then another right. One lucky night with the homies.
1: Hey, you faded up?
2: Yeah, we finally got that nigga faded. Ooh.
1: Ooh. Ready on now.
2: I think he hit the wrong blunt though.
1: Ooh, which one are you talking about? Which one are you talking about?
2: I hope he hit the one with the shenanigans. I'm afraid he hit that.
3: Nah, that nigga straight, he ain't hit that one.
2: Not the shenanigans? Yeah, that nigga the shenanigans.
4: Nigga, I think we should push back to the city. For real though.
2: Nigga, for what?
5: What's that Jeezy song say, nigga?
2: Nigga, last time I checked, I was the man on these streets, man. Yeah, yeah, that shit right there. I'm trying to be the nigga in the street.
4: There you go.
2: Man, you know how to shit go. Alright, here's the plan, love. I'm gonna use the kickback as an alibi. Wait till the sun go down, roll out, complete the mission, drop K Dot off at his mama van at the park. Cause I know he's trying to fuck on Shireen tonight.
5: Yeah, yeah, yeah.
6: Not gonna do it.
2: Then we all gonna meet back at the block at about 10:30.
7: That's straight, but we should just meet up around 12. I'm trying to fuck on something too.
2: Nigga, shut your dumb ass back down. 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
1: Boing, boom, tschak. Boing, boom, tschak. Boing, boom, tschak. Boing, ping, boom, tschak. Ping, boing, ping, boom, tschak. Ping, boing, ping, boom, tschak. Ping. Boing, ping, boom, tschak. Ping, boing, ping, boom, tschak. Ping.

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1: I'd like to do a song of great social and political import. 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Oh Lord, won't you buy me a Mercedes Benz? My friends all drive Porsches. I must make amends. Worked hard all my lifetime. No help from my friends. So, oh Lord, won't you buy me a Mercedes Benz? Oh Lord, won't you buy me a color TV? Dialing for dollars is trying to find me. I wait for delivery each day until 3. 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
2: 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Black race.
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4: You can do what you want. I think the lyrics are a bit too harsh.
1: I ain't no nigga. Fuck.
4: Everything
1: come out
4: of
1: your mouth after you pull that a word.
4: The way you talk about women is bullshit.
1: What you motherfuckers doing for the black community anyway? Motherfucker, I got kids. I don't want to listen to that bullshit.
5: Fuck the nigga!
1: Motherfuckers need to stop.
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4: Flatline. Bull.

you do what they told ya. Now you do what they told ya. Now you do what they told ya. Now you do what they told ya.

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And now you do what they told you. And now you do what they told you. And now you do what they told you.

Yes, I care if she brings me spring, but don't care about nothing. She brings the rain. Oh yeah, she brings the rain.

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Oh yeah, she brings the rain. She brings the rain.